but a fool. 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You hurt me, and you make me cry. But if you leave me, I will surely die.

I told her all my troubles, and she seemed to understand. And she followed me through London, through 100 hotel rooms, through 100 record companies who didn't like my tunes. And she followed me when finally I sold my little guitar. And she tried

I can still remember when I bought my first guitar. Remember just how good the feeling was. Put it proudly in my car. And my family listened 50 times.